too long, it wasn't big. And I laughed at her and she got mad. The first day that she planted it was just a twig.

0: She's a scamp and a brat, doesn't know where she is at, unequipped and undesirable to men. Of course, I must, in truth, confess that in that brand new little dress, she looked surprisingly mature and had a definite allure. It was a shock, in fact, to me, a most amazing shock to see the way it clung on one so young.
1: She's a girl.
0: A little girl. Getting older, it is true, which is what they always do till that unexpected hour when they blossom like a flower.
1: Oh, no.

I'm as jumpy as a puppet on a string. I'd say that I had spring fever, but I know it isn't spring. I am starry-eyed and vaguely discontented.

I'm as busy as a spider spinning daydreams. I'm as giddy as a baby on a swing. I haven't seen her.

Cause I leave this dumb form, and you leave the planet by this knife.